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2: 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And we can pick sides, but this is us, this is us, this is. 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
1: Weight of love on my shoulders. 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I thought my heart had grown colder. But the warmth of your kiss I can't dismiss. Though my past has left me bruised, I ain't hiding from the truth. 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

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I see the parties and diamonds sometimes when I close my eyes. 6 months of torture you sold to some forbidden paradise. 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

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Yeah,

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